0: I don't know what they wanted from me, but I have a feeling this was not the first time they did this to me. Also, I have these weird memories when I was a kid of creatures taking me at night.
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3: 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I promise you it won't happen again.

herbs are good for everything. Why these people who want to do so much good for everyone, who call themselves governments and this and that, why them say you must not use the herb?

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It's not a sunrise over canyons shaped like hearts.

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And I know you don't understand a word I'm saying. 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

Oh my god, I'm so horny right now. I shouldn't have said that out loud.

Still smile. 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
1: For standing in water up to their knees, three very unimportant little people were doing the best they could with an idea, and that's about all they had. And I don't know, maybe that night these three people were making history. But anyway, what I'm trying to tell you folks is, here we are.